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1: It's astounding. 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Madness takes its toll. But listen closely.
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And I touched your face, narcotic mindful lace, Mary Jane. And I called your name like an addicted to cocaine, calls for the stage.

I see the crystal raindrops fall, and the beauty of it all is when the sun comes shining through.

0: Absolut Classics. Absolut Classics.
1: This ain't no disco. It ain't no country club either.